0: Energía Dep sin límites para tus sentidos. Intensa.
1: Another almost perfect, didn't work, but totally worth it. 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Another conversation, awkward, but the ice is breaking. I've been in some shit relationships, but I remain an optimist. 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

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I don't even know you, but I can't wait to know you someday. Imagine someday, when we look back, I'll thank my past for giving me my future better half. I'm sorry for the time it's taken, but I'm gonna make it worth the waiting. And all the strong love that I learned from was just practice for the right one. If it

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1: Go ahead and slip, I'll slide. All up in your B.O.D. Wow.

I'm the S, I'm the double S, double double, I'm the M, the I, the double S, double double, I'm the M, the I, the double S, B, I'm the M.

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Queen of that's bad like a boom, boom, boom, boom. 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

Dale pa' la carretera, la gente me digo que yo estoy en Marian, la Marian, la Marian, la Marian, la Marian, la Marian, la Marian, la Marian, la Marian, la Marian, la Marian, la Marian, la Marian, la 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Marian

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2: Intensa FM.